bought you a fur coat for Christmas and a diamond ring, Cadillac car, and everything.

0: Tony booted up a big beat, and every time he got to cooking, everybody started looking. I can't stop telling what he was doing to blow his throat as hard as in, and every minute with a pretty kind of sound, really giving every pound, never acting like the greatest cat around. Everybody dug, and they had him really drinking like they did a lot of swigging from a gallon jug, and then he cooled a while, sentimental style. Later on, a little while, I had him swinging, stomping the floor. A little pony went a right and illustrating what a horn is really for. Had him coming back for more when they added up the score. Joy galore.
1: Been down east and up the west, come to find this little pony's the best.
0: Anywhere you go, they got a saddle little pony with a solid reputation. Down around the main street, over on the hippo beat. People think a little pony is a real king, and his playing is a pleasure-giving thing. Go on and ride and go together and forever give the kind of thrill a lot of people never want to end. But they be telling about the baby, and I'm merely going through it. You can figure it out and do it.
1: Blow your horn, do up sounds, sing your song, you're really putting it down.
0: A little listening with a passable air, we're getting off.

0: MC. Well, thanks a lot, but really, baby, you must quit the scene, if you know what I mean.
1: Be back.
0: Hang around me and you know it's a fact. You be for me and I'll be back.
1: Don't be sweating, just wait to hit the beat.
0: Get a record that'll play a week.
1: Good beat.

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1: I'm a real fast liver and a trouble giver. 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

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Well, I'm a loud noise maker and a belly shaker and a goofball user and a chick abuser, and I can't live right for living wrong, but I'll die happy. Well, I can't live right for living wrong, but I'll die happy.